What will happen if the Empire State Building falls in love with the other block? What will happen to the people who live inside? Can you paint in the third dimension? We are waiting for an artist to paint a skeleton of the Empire State Building in rubber. I felt as though I owned Helsinki. You've got to have a singer who can sing like a paranoid schizo, sing in a thousand voices, sing like 100 men. That's poor genius. If the Rolling Stones could not play the Queen's music, they would be removed from this country. Why is it the Institute of the Blind can tear a man to pieces and make him walk in the dark? All your family is mad. I'm an artist. Knock off a 3-2 wedding cake in 40 seconds. You cannot have been so mad over there because his balls off. Apart from the port lorries, I thought of covering them in cellophane. There were psychiatrists looking at goldfish. They could have built a cantilever bridge. Winos and beatniks and MI5. Never see a spaceship going into these planets. When the rains came, it was flooded. I'd have a piss on a gondola. Why does the water have to go to that bog on the road? You're injecting the rivers with stainless steel fish. Photophobia, a sort of disease of the eyes. You have no need to be scared. See a man paint a snake, an anaconda in julips. Bicycle paintings in julips.

No matter what he looks at, it's all crazy. We were on the spaceship. The captain says there were 10,000 gallons of diesel oil. I was in the pub deck with a Bren gun. The captain left me with the diesel oil to fight the fucking Germans. She must have had the energy of 10,000 ballet dancers. Make me drive every glass in tank across the Ardennes without a double fuck. Bodies of dead soldiers piled up like slabs of chocolate. Paranoid schizophrenic suffering from phobia. They were not letting marry unless you can reproduce scientists or brain surgeons. One day you see a great arsehole and shit.

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We are electronic robots. 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

0: past. 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
1: In the past, humans created. In the present, they are controlled. In the future, they will be automatics.
0: Past represents the future. I was created in the past. I'm controlling in the present. Next, I make them equal.
1: In the past, humans created. In the present, they are controlled. In the future, they will be automatics.
0: Past represents the future.

0: 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I won't treat you right when you boil in bed, my be. But I want some by me too late, babe. My shit about the magic, oh, take it easy.
1: DJ, IBK.
0: Oh, she told me, lick it, poor, kill it, sombo. Jeremy, oh, don't keep me waiting, I'll be looking at someone. And if you follow me, go home, I'm more, no.